house. 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I count money while he sucking my towels. Real nasty with them balls, all netty, I'm gross. Why you talking about who body fake? 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

0: 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Velocity 9,100 feet per second. Roger, stand by. You're looking great at 8 minutes.
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2: I can be intense, I can be a little obsessed. I can bet you never think a nightmare will ever look better in a dress. You probably never get any sleep, and twice a week I'm depressed. 1 second I cry, then I'm laughing. I know it wouldn't make any sense.